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0: 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At 115, Marion Street. Unit 8207. Cross streets of Cypress Street and Hobson Street. Medic 3422. 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At 115, Merriam Street. Unit 8207. Timeout 1702.
1: That is 764 level. 764. Clear, Adam Aggressive, and other information received.
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2: 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Conscious breathing, 86-year-old female, complaining of chest discomfort, has taken 2 nitro.
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0: 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Brookdale Walla Walla at 1460, the South Military Road. Cross streets are Kelly Place and South 15th Avenue. Medic 3422 and Engine 1. 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Brookdale Walla Walla at 1460, the South Military Road. Timeout 1710.
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1: 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Medic 3 will be en route. It'll be Brookdale, Walla Walla. 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Conscious breathing, 96-year-old female cell, clinging at knee and foot pain, not feeling well.

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2: 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It's now running towards the south.
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North County Fire. 1. 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At Van Hollow Peak Road and CN Rides Road. North County Fire, all call. 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North County Fire. 3. 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North County Fire. 1. 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

0: Wildland Engine, North County Fire, 2, Wildland Engine 2, Fire District 6, Wildland Engine, Fire District 6, and Water Tender 3321. Respond to natural cover fire at Van Hollebeek Road and CN Rice Road. Wildland Engine, North County Fire, 2, Wildland Engine 2, Fire District 6, Wildland Engine, Fire District 6, and Water Tender 3321. Respond to natural cover fire at Van Hollebeek Road and CN Rice Road. Timeout 1731.
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2: Go ahead.
1: This is Medic 3. We are en route to St. Mary's.
2: Received.
3: They have not called us yet. We will find out.

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1: Chief 391.
0: Can you make contact with command and see if they would like me to put in the request again for 1498 aircraft?
1: Chief.
2: West 240 at 42, Charles Robert Williams, 2615.
3: 12-9, 534.

0: 391, Chief 381. Did you want to put in that request for 1498?
1: Yes, please. Now we have instructions.

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0: ground personnel responded on Holodeck Road, CM Rice Road, for a third alarm request. Station 21, 1737. Other unit, you were cut off. Can you repeat?
1: Go ahead. I'll be clear. Copy.
0: 216, 1737.

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1: Three.
0: Medic 3 is arriving at St. Mary's.
1: Curry.
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3: Van Hallbeck Road, CM Rice Road, for a third alarm request, YTAC on arrival, structures threatened.

0: 1259 accidentally logged off of P1.
1: I did or you did?
0: I did.
1: Okay, I'll be clear, Adam, on that last hop.
0: 1259, 6241.

0: 41, dispatch.
1: Chief 341.
0: I'll be en route. North County, part of the incident management team, also working on getting our dozer out.
1: Copy.
2: Chief 391, dispatch.
1: Chief 391.
2: If you could get a hold of command by chance, let them know that SWCC's going to send Air Attack 651, and command or someone on the ground needs to be monitoring DNR Air to Ground 1. They have a 20 to 30 minute ETA.
1: Copy, thank you.
2: And that's currently the only resources they have available until Air Attack gets overhead.
1: Received.

0: Chief 391,
1: go ahead.
0: Confirming air en route, but I did not hear the channel or what it was.
1: Yeah, that's correct. You're going to have air attack 651 with a 30-minute ETA break. You need to be monitoring air-to-ground 1. That's all the resources they had available until air attack could get overhead.
0: Good, that's a Type 1 helo.
1: Negative. That's the only resources they had available.
2: He
1: can get overhead, and then he'll call in further orders.
0: Chief, thank you.
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0: access road is. 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

0: 21, you are en route to Van Hallbeck Road, CM Rice Road, for a third alarm request. White TAC on arrival. Structures threatened. Level 3 evac has been started.
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0: 168 dispatch. But you can clear the pending assault call. They just contacted me and said they don't want to pursue any charges or continue.
1: Proceed.

0: Golf, Chief 331.
1: Go ahead.
0: Hey, I just got back in the area. 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
1: Tender, please.
0: Received. I'll be en route. 3121, Walla Walla Dispatch. I'll be en route to Van Hollenbach.
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0: We're en route for the natural cover fire out in North County. We're still looking for a tender. We'll advise if we can or can't send one.
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At 1700 Southeast Meadowbrook Boulevard. Cross streets are Southeast Lamperty Street and South Highway 125. 8:30:21. 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Walmart. At 1700 Southeast Meadowbrook Boulevard. Time of 1758.

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0: What's the best access? 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
1: Yeah. 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
0: Eureka North to Hollenbeck and come back to you. 10-4.

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Received.

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0: Anybody that has not turned on to Eureka North, have them head to CM Rice Road. Come down CM Rice Road. It now has jumped our fire lane again.
1: Received. All units that are not currently on Eureka North Road, turn on to CM Rice Road. All units not on Eureka North, turn on to CM Rice. Fire has jumped the line.

0: 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She's got a reported grass fire 07062 South Fork Walla Walla River Road.
1: 41 dispatch.
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2: 5-10.
1: Westbound 240-42, Charles X-ray Boy, 8380.
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0: to. 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
1: 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They're advising to use CM Rice Road at this time, as it has jumped the line at the previous Eureka North Road.
0: Thank you.
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0: 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I'm just getting ready to drop down into the canyon towards Shuffler Road. You want me to turn around and go back to Rice?
1: Before they had us turn around and come back in on Rice Road.
0: Copy that.

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1: Notify the railroad, we have railroad ties on fire, and also RBA, we have power poles on fire. And we're unable to do much with it at this point.
0: Copy, railroad ties and power poles on fire.

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0: Could you check with command if there was any resources needed from District 8, as I've got volunteers requesting if they're needed?
1: Stand by. Dispatch to Chief 331. 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

0: 5353.
1: Anderson Cattle's got runnable hands out here that are trying to head up right now. If we can check with North Road to roll fire, see if they actually called them out. They got a couple of those over there. Trying to see if they can head up and help cut the fire line.
0: I copy, 1830.

0: is that 217 260? 148 Bethel Street for a domestic. 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
1: C-17. 216.

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1: 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Officer handled.
0: Copy, break dispatch. 217, 260.
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0: Looks like there's history with Feliz Valencia there in Ben Cozy.

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0: Last of Sam Adam Edward, Sam Edward Edward. 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

0: 6 Mint. 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

0: 3223. Contacted Milton Freewater. They said they got the fire mostly contained. Animal owners are clear to enter to collect their animals, but they're not threatened at this time.
1: Copy that. I'll let all the owners down here know. Hopefully that'll put them at ease.
0: Copy that.

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0: West 240-42, Adam Robert John, 3646.
1: Frank Whaley, Miami, thank you, guys.
2: 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Did you confirm the code you want?
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1: Great, thank you. One custody.
0: Copy, one in custody, 1856.
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2: Fire District 3 personnel, Dayton Ambulance personnel, Station 21 personnel. Eastron 248, Clinton Center Boulevard, Boy Ocean, William, correction, Boy Queen William, 0991.
3: 1290.
2: 3 personnel, Dayton Ambulance personnel, Station 21 personnel, Fire District 1 personnel, this is your Monday night test.
3: Kennewick 5297. On the traffic stop westbound 240, also 4219,
2: 01. Dayton Ambulance personnel, Station 21 personnel, Fire District 1 personnel, this is your Monday night test, ending 1901.

0: 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Can we?
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1: 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Kilo 5297.
2: Medic 61 brush 61 at med 2306 south normal
1: street. Kilo 5297.
2: Street respond on ops amount 1902.
1: Kilo patrol 529 on entering status times 2 westbound 240 multiple 42.
3: 4-5 tunnel interrupt.
1: 4-5 tunnel interrupt 1932.

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2: 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Respond to cardiac arrest, unconscious, not breathing. Safeway Road at 215 East Road Street. 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
3: Medic 1, dispatch.
1: Medic 1.
3: Patient refusing medical. They'll call back if his Narcan wears off.
0: Received.

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1: Need to stop all traffic from entering the scene. They're causing traffic issues.
0: May I affirm, I've still got all traffic stop here.
1: Okay.
0: 30.3. 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

0: pagine che lo esame. West 240-42, out of X-ray Mary, 8854.
1: 529-852.

0: There's also going to be several residences along the south bend here, South Fork Lowell River Road, that I'm not able to see. If they're popping out of those residences, I won't be able to stop them from setting up the fire.
1: Copy, 850.

0: Kendall Patrol traffic lights north, Christian cell phone, 395 at Elm Street. The left turn light is not cycling. Traffic is backing up.
1: 529, all circles clear.
0: 529, 1817.

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0: Last of Largent, first of Lori, Lincoln Adam, Union Robert Ida, Middle Alpha Lynn, DOB 3, 2177. I got two more for you to check, too.
1: Go ahead.
0: Passengers are Lacey Hender and Dylan Arlen.
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1: 12-19-22. Copy, grabbing 3968, Old Mom. That's 260, Larkin.
3: Go ahead.
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1: No wants on Hender, assistant revoked third. Also, Arland is also clear, assistant revoked third.
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1: 260.
0: Muted, sir. Clear. Warning. I'm back around the burning.

0: 12-9, can I go, Jake?
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0: Last of Seaman, first of Nathan, middle D David, 1980-0819.
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0: SDMN 2026 expiration, not license eligible, the convicted felon, harassment, threats to kill.
1: 1209.
0: 1209, 1929.

0: Fox 9, can you stop me?
1: Hi, Felipe.
0: West 240-42, David 2539, 4 David.
1: I'm 93.

0: 12497. Kennel 12497. And turn the traffic stop on 395 Mount Post 19, 1935.
1: Okay, I'll check it out. Isn't that clear?
2: 1529, 1936. 1529, 1936. Receive 529. 3623.
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2: Can I get a bad contact with them? They said they'd call when they were clear. I'll give them a call.

0: Can I give a credit?
1: Senator, if I read details and I'm answering that.
0: 5-1-6,
1: can I have 1937?
0: Can the deputy open the road up yet?

0: Canada Patrol is rolling domestic. North 395 Alpha 41 is a dark colored green Subaru passed a car with partial license. Charles Sam Robert, lane travel high rate. Reporting party advice could observe a male driver with a hat and a female passenger that appeared to be pushing each other.
1: 5-10, I'll be in route from 240-42.
0: 529 in route from 240-42, 1937.

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1: You can no longer observe.
0: Watch.
1: 529-1943.

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0: 10 patrols, one car rollover, injured, unknown collision, on 305 mile, 55, Aiden route. Occupants outside the vehicle, vehicles on the side.
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0: 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All officers being run, thanks. Collision. Also looks for that CD vehicle while I'm in route.
1: 1259, also be in route.
2: 1259, 25.

Engine 1, respond to possible fire unknown. MPU Cemetery, at 2120 South 2nd Avenue. Cross streets are Parkwood Circle and Howard Street. Engine 1, respond to possible fire unknown. MPU Cemetery, at 2120 South 2nd Avenue. Timeout 1947.

0: Can I go to the red at Quad 32, unit level bridge, map 132, Blue Honey, Elantra, high rate.
1: 12-9. Respond to the Mount View Cemetery with fire units. We had a report of a couple of Jews that possibly started a fire in a large dirt pile. They're now taking off on
2: South Second Avenue, Mountain View Cemetery, for a fire that two juveniles started in a large pile of dirt. It is smoldering, still no flames, just smoke. This is going to be close to Prospect Road between the main cemetery and the mausoleum.
0: Prior to the collision, believe will be breath of DUI, best ball outside the vehicle.
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0: Paddock Patrol, the one car semi injured on the collision east of 82 between levels 125 and 126, back to Santa Carla, blocking the right lane.
1: 12-5-9 arrive from 182 and 13.
0: 12-5-9 from 182, level 13 and 50. I believe the collision will be a non-injury. Driver of the Toyota exited the vehicle through the window.
1: 12-5-9, they're still blocking though?
0: All right.
1: 12-5-9.
2: 12-5-9, 2150 Pleasant Street for malicious mischief. 169. I'm about 20 minutes from that collision. Does 12-5-9 want me to head that way, or is his ETA similar?
1: My ETA is probably a little more. I just want to make sure they get off the road.
2: Received. Don't head that way until anything changes.
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1: 341, trying to get a hold of Dozer 3421. They were released and headed home. 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

Medic 1, respond to inter-facility blood pressure greater than 90 systolic at 445 North 5th Avenue. Cross streets are North 4th Avenue and West Pine Street. Medic 1, respond to inter-facility blood pressure greater than 90 systolic at 445 North 5th Avenue. Timeout 2013.

0: Center, 557, seek on the 58 in route. 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

0: Kenner Patrol, blocking disabled, South 95, Clearwater, semi on the right turn lane.
1: 1209 clear.
0: 1209 clear, 2014.
2: Medic 1, you're in route 445 North 5th Avenue. Conscious breathing normally, 71-year-old male. Very high blood pressure, 209 over 98. Has a pretty severe headache.

0: 9 dispatch, can you touch a Montana plate?
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0: No stolen 94 Dodge Ram. 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

0: Metro's pedestrian stop 37 Cable Bridge to juvenile male, no shirt, blue short, believe jumping into the water. Pedestrian South 37, Cable Bridge, to juvenile male, no shirt, blue shorts, believe my subject jumps into the water.
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0: Part 29 is going to have one in custody for DUI. I believe two minors. And the minors are going to be transported to Lourdes.
1: I'm going to registration.
0: I'll get that for you here in a minute.
1: I'm going to take straight transfer.
2: 141. What's the incident number? Five, two, four, eight.

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0: Just noticed the call you had me in Clarkston. I'm in Walla Walla, and you can show both units clear.
1: Intercept 3, 2024.

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0: Thanks for taking 25.

0: Corvus. And can I go ahead and start a tow for Oregon 842, Lincoln, Mary John's, with that Toyota Corolla?
1: Montgomery 7, 2026.

0: although believe will be the same vehicle that was reported in the domestic North 395 Mile Post 41.
1: Lieutenant.
0: Lieutenant 6, 2028.

0: Can I 457 verify commercial vehicle involved?
1: Right. Commercial vehicle be unit 1. They'll follow up the non-injury.
0: 457 2035.

0: Go ahead.
1: We'll be out at 347 Greenfield.

Heather Pack 9976, and Louise, 2032 expiration, one prior reduced. Correction, one prior dismissed.

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0: Sky Patrol, the Radix, North 395, Blue Bridge, Silver Fork, Farkness, Montreal.
1: 12 on that.
0: And 12 on that, 26.

0: 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Any other calls on that blocking disabled?
1: No.
0: I'll be UTO.
1: Governing, 2049.
0: 1259, can I make any other calls on the people on the bridge jumping?
1: No.
0: 1259.
1: Governing, 2049.

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0: No wants. 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Third expiration, 9 of 2026 with an interlock required.
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1: Proceed.
2: 217, dispatcher.
0: 17.
2: I'm on the east side, I'll take it.
0: Copy, 17 to handle, 60, can disregard.
1: Copy, thank you.

0: Roger. Patrick? Nothing heard, Patrick. 21-21.
1: 10-9-6, Thomas.
0: 10-9-6.
1: 529 is going to be clear and route to the Lords for the draw. I'll be standing by at the crash.
0: I'll go one prior dismiss.
1: Five,
0: thank you. 21-22.
1: Sorry, I have other radio issues. I've got him en route to Lord for medical clearance and for a blood draw. Could you advise Judge Roscoe that there's a warrant in her inbox?
0: I'm factoring of a one prior dismissed.
1: I'm factoring
0: 21-22.

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0: Canine Patrol's two-car non-injury collision, South 35 Yelm Street, at a Highlander and a Hyundai Elantra. Vehicles moving to the Family First Dental parking lot.
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0: 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David 82934. 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
1: 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ID Washington, clear California, 3 of 2027, correct London.
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0: I've been released from the Van Holbrook fire and route back to the district.
1: Captain 341, copy, 2210.
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0: 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We're clear of the fire in North County. 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
0: Juan Leonardo Rojas, 726-99, showing felony warrant out of Walla County Corrections, $10,000 bail for narco.
1: Copy. 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
0: Copy. That's him. 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

on 115 North Main Street, number 8, for a Civic upbreathing. Still getting details. Medicus on 115 North Main, number 8, for a Civic upbreathing. Still getting details.

I'll be en route. County jail. 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

Medic 1, respond to seizures with history of seizure disorder at 1242 Arkansas Drive. 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Timeout 2257.

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Medics to the second house, 715 North Elizabeth. 77-year-old male, general weakness.

0: 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Believe semi correction vehicle is partially blocking.
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0: Gamma Tama 9557, Bishnu reporting body to see Tama 5, my passenger car have hazards activated, blocking the right lane, closer to Mop of 128 on a curve, Gamma standing by at Mop of 129.
1: Perfect.
0: Perfect, 7, 52, 4.

Lieutenant, because paramedic nothing, 5 Alpha 43, White Hatchback, Charles David, David 2419, you need trouble with near collision, paramedic seats. Lieutenant, 6 23 29.

0: 31. 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
1: Chief D31.
0: Be advised, you should still have tender 3121, engine 3742, and then myself will still be on the fire. We'll be out here all night.
1: Received. Are all other units clear?
0: Affirmative. They should have called in. Let me know if something hasn't called in.
1: I haven't heard from engine 3342, 3343, or water tender 3121. Correction, 3721. Correct, 3721 is a water tender.
0: Copy. Let me check on it. I'll get back to you.

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1: 12-19, Kennewick 320.
0: Also lane 1 block.
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0: 12-9, can I?
1: Copy.
0: He notified that the driver of the sedan took off on foot. He's fled somewhere out here.
1: Coming in, 2021.
2: Dispatch, Chief 331.
3: Go ahead.
2: Has Union Pacific been advised that trains can start rolling again?
3: Yes, I've been in contact with them. They're down here working on the tracks. A bunch of ties were on fire. So they're aware of that.
2: Copy. I had a note to check with you, so that is finished.
3: Also, engine 3342, engine 3343, and tender 3721 are back in the house in service.
2: Copy.
3: Go ahead.
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0: 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Do you have traffic?
1: 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Roadway's open.
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0: time check, though. He's been medically cleared. I'll be in Rattenham Board, or correction, to the Franklin County Jail for booking also. Can you confirm if he had any protection orders against him?
1: Have a ride in 23.
0: Bye, thanks.
2: Back to 23.

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1: Predator 7, 10, 3, 2, 4.

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1: Respond to the area of the Garden Court Apartments, 420 West Alder Street for possible physical domestic. RP can hear a female screaming in the alley behind the apartment, yelling at someone to get her hands off of her. Gathering further.
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1: 141.
0: Main is 7. Washington. Davis. 4342, 4 Jock.
1: The plate again.
0: Davis, 4342, 4 Jock.
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0: No.
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Alder and Brock with Washington, Charles Union, Frank 5923. Can you check the RO?

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1: Good.
0: Two ROs listed. Jose Antonio Ramirez has a felony warrant out of Walla County Corrections. $20,000 bail for harassment.
1: Copy, confirm.
0: Copy. Units back 222 on a traffic stop, Alder and Brock.
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2: I'll be clear, B-boy. 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Minor injury, DUI collision.
1: 15020. Killer, back to you and go ahead, just position of the vehicle.
2: I'm not sure if it's been towed yet, but it'll be impounded.
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no wants, showing sex offender status out of Idaho. It says non-compliant out of state, non-confirmed, but there is no warrant. Driving status is clear Idaho, valid Idaho, 8 of, correction, 12 of 2026.

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0: 241. Clinchman area check near Chastain Apartments, 30 East Birch Street. Arp said there's a female banging on the doors and yelling profanities outside. No visual, requesting an area check.
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1: A Lambert March with template Adam 938-0378.
0: Lambert.

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Cross streets are Providence Loop and Providence Loop. Medic 2, respond to abdominal, back pain. 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
0: 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They are requesting transport. They are advising reserve way is closed. You'll need to go in on Providence. They are on the corner. Yeah.
1: Medic 2 receives.

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1: 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Clear 3-1-3.
0: Five, nine, 5-9, 5-30.

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1: Check it, advice.

0: Patch 222. Good. Russell clearing current 4 of 2032, intermediate license. Depkert's clear, protection order on file, permit.
1: Copy, does it show restrictions on license?
0: On Russell, it's showing the intermediate ones, no wireless communication devices, no driver between 1 and 5, no passengers under 20.

0: Respond, Melody Muffler, 429 South 9th Avenue. Suspicious activity, RP says there's two males looking into a car in the parking lot. One male with a gray hoodie, no description on the second. Request for an area check.
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Good. 1, traffic status suspended revoked, order on.

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0: 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Their ring cameras went offline. Has some issues with vandalism at the location.

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1: 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Davis Phillips. First at Nicholas, middle A for Ashton. DOB 2, 2, 2005.
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1: 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Normally 87-year-old male has fallen. They're requesting an eval. He was found down in the restroom. Unknown how long he was down. He is on anticoagulation.
0: Copy, thank you.

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1: 313.
0: Northbound 385 at the base of the Blue Bridge. David 936, 95 Frank.
1: 395, did it win?

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Respond to smoke investigation outdoors at Electric Avenue and South Ghost Street. Duty Officer 341, Engine 3411, Engine 3442, and Valley. 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Timeout 0543.

0: dispatch. Getting around.
1: Duty officer 341. To the area of Electric Avenue and South Ghost Street. RP is calling in from 201 York Street and says there's a large plume of white smoke coming from a residence on Electric in that area. Not seeing any flames.
0: Shoot.

0: Officer 341, dispatch.
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0: Be arriving. 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All units come in off of Wallula onto

708 Northeast Evans. 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

0: Okay, go ahead.
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Time of 0627.

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0: Sunrider, right, question 82 Mapa, still in a black Nissan SUV. Charles Boy Charles, 2511, tailgating near Collision Pirate.
1: Hey,
0: it's
1: not.
0: Is there?

0: Mechanic Service, do you want to route to the Academy return Wednesday night?
1: 10:30, sir.
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of Tolson Ride, question 18, Mile Post 11, a gray Toyota Camry, 00296, rechecking Lake Trouble. 296, okay.

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0: 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Respond to fall with minor injury. At 930, Southeast 12th Street. Cross streets are Southeast Marine Drive and Southeast Dewey Drive. 83021. Respond to fall with minor injury. At 930, Southeast 12th Street. Timeout 0657.
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Static 1, respond to single syncope, no other symptoms now. At 10, Imperial Street. Cross streets are South 2nd Avenue and Sail Air Avenue. Medic 1, respond to single syncope, no other symptoms now. At 10, Imperial Street. Timeout 07, 16.

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1: Medic 1 unit Route 10, Imperial Street, 68-year-old male, spicing
2: 539 south. The collision
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2: Well, they came to stop on overpass.
1: Also stating
2: Adam King Young, 1167,
1: through the gate that's closest to 2nd Avenue.
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0: Alvarez, Adam Lincoln Victor, Adam Robert, Edward Zebra, Joshua G. George, 921108, Unit 2. Charles Sam Lincoln, 3417. It's a double last. Gomez, common spelling. Marquez, Mary Adam Robert, Queen Union, Edward Zebra. Leticia, no middle, 810302. Also?
1: Go ahead, spelling it first.
0: Lincoln, Edward Tom, Ida Charles, Ida Adam. This will be reportable non-injury, and it'll be driven from the scene when I get clear.
1: Second,

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0: Vehicle bumper, lane 3. We're on east, oh, correction, west, 182-68.
1: Verify road 68.
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0: Well, Wall Patrol is interactive East Trail, Mount Post 347 in Silvercrest. There's stand line travel, tailgating, and collision high rate.
1: What was the Mount Post again?
0: 347 eastbound.
1: 76 out of position.
0: 76 out.
1: Roadway is clear, debris on the left shoulder.
0: 7992.

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0: VMAC 3 and Carrier 2, you're going to see a 10 Imperial. 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
1: What was the address on Plaza?
0: I believe 3167 is what he said.
1: Great, and do you need law enforcement?

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0: I'll be at the end of the northbound off ramp from State Route 395 to Karchner Street, Boise with George 1353.
1: 539-802-77, go ahead.

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2: 1-2, and engine 2. Respond to accident and known injury at East Alder Street and McKinley Street. 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
3: 231.
2: Respond to accident and known injury.
4: East Alder and McKinley Street, 2 vehicle, unknown injury, blocking accident, blocking the eastbound traffic, silver Camry and a Dodge Dually.

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There's a female in the silver Camry that's not getting out.

0: 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Eagle Springs. At 20, Southeast Large Avenue. Cross Street for East Whitman Drive and Southeast Tamarack Street. A3021. Respond to fall with minor injury. Eagle Springs. At 20, Southeast Large Avenue. Time 0809.
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0: 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Jason is in the living room. 86-year-old female fell about 20 minutes ago. Has a large bump on her head. They want to check down.
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1: 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Tom, Henry Edward, boy Edward, Nora Zebra.
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0: 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Charles John Robert, 9422.
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0: Advising of a pending call at Martin Field. There's a male subject hanging out behind the announcer's building. Described as acting weird, has aggressive behavior. Unknown if he's living back there. Described as a tall white male, scraggly looking, rides a bike, wearing a jacket and jeans.
1: Copy.
0: Copy.
1: 418, dispatch traffic. Walmart parking lot, Charles Spring Tom, 6762.
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0: Not the RO. I'll be clear. No report.
1: 418 received.

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1: 168.
0: State Patrol's been advised, Highway 12 near milepost 311, there's a pickup truck, a flatbed with full-size combine. It's broken down, it's partially blocking the eastbound lanes.
1: 168.

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dispatch 304. 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
0: Can we get APV 381 back to Van Hollenbeck?
1: You're requesting APV 381 back to the location on Hollenbeck.
2: 160.
3: Just east of 1936 Heritage Road, Crusher, Cordero Lane, and Duncan Lane, there's a vehicle possibly disabled or stuck. 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
4: 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ATV 381, respond to natural cover fire at Van Hollenbeck Road and CN Rice Road. Time of 0900.
2: I copied the request. I'll be trying to put a crew together.
1: Chief 381 received 901.

0: Okay, in service, no status.
1: Mexico 100.
2: Anderson says vehicle. I'll be clear with the collision report.
1: Copy.

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0: Proceed.

0: 411. There's a subject in the PD lobby reporting a found tracker in her mom's vehicle.
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1: 7149. 168. I'll be out with that vehicle.

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1: 168.
0: 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State's on scene.
1: Proceed. Dispatch 431, 412.
2: 431.
1: 412. Respond to Lions Park. There's a male. Been yelling in the park for over a half hour. RP's only hearing it. No description.
2: 431. 412.

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1: Good.
0: 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That's that corner White House right across from Lance Park. He's usually on his own property though.

0: vehicle contact.
1: 418.
0: Meadowbrook Plaza with Oregon 383, Charles William Frank.
1: Meadowbrook Plaza.
0: Four eight out with me.
1: Receive.

0: That's check one. Last of Ryder, Robert, Ida, David, Edward, Robert, first of Jeffrey, John, Edward, Frank, Frank, Robert, Edward Young, middle R, date of birth 07/22/1992.
1: Thank you. de 31.
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0: 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Washington plate when ready.
1: Go ahead.
0: Adam Frank John, 8987.
1: Copy. Dispatch 418. No wants. Organ return shows suspended. And Washington is... Washington is valid, 2027.
2: Received. Thank you.

0: 539 Channel 3 Sequel. Westbound 240 at mile post 41. It's an Oregon trailer plate, Union 630094. I believe the tow vehicle's up ahead. It looks like a red four-door pickup. And
1: 539.

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0: 539 Kenworth. 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He was warned of the 24-hour rule. I'm clear.
1: Well, they might not be-

0: 480 dispatch.
1: 418.
0: Oh, you have to be clear. Go for it.
1: Receive.

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0: 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West 240 37, Charles Tom Henry, 5610.
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0: Make contact at 803 North 8th Avenue, Chrysler Payne in Westmore. There's a subject yelling at the RP in Spanish. RP thinks he's being threatened. 803 North 8th Avenue.
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0: Last of Delgado, David Edward Lincoln, George Adam David Ocean. Hyphenated first, Isaac, Ida Sam Adam Adam, Charles, David, first, or second first, second of first, David, David, Adam, Victor, Ida, David, S, Sam, 2001-08-29.
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1: 339 Chase Avenue, cross our Willow and South Fifth. There's a male and female yelling, a female saying stop. Sounds like a neighboring apartment, possibly below number 5. 339 Chase Avenue.
0: Two 38.

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0: when you're around to the Comfort Inn. 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
0: Thought possibly the apartment below number 5.
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1: 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I was trying to call him yesterday.
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1: 408?
0: Yes. We're clear. No reports.
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0: Dispatch 238, priority traffic. Amanda Aaron Simpson, 1110 at 78, 58150 Blue and Brown, has a misdemeanor warrant out of Walla Walla PD for criminal trespass second degree. Also has a DOC warrant.
1: Copy, I'll try to relocate her. Parking lot on 3rd and Oak.
0: Copy, and confirming unrelated to the call you're on.
1: 10-4, I was clear, no report from the previous call.
0: Copy.
2: 834, yes, that's route to 238.
0: Receive.
1: 238 dispatch, I'll be out with her at the intersection, 3rd and Oak.
0: Copy, 3rd and Oak.
3: Then holding fire, we're in route to Walla Walla, a Alpha Lima Whiskey. And we have 2.5 hours of fuel, 5 minutes in route, and 2 souls on board. So I'm letting you know we're headed that way.

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1: 231-238, what's your 20?
2: 3rd and Oak.
1: Level 4, staffing level 238-10-9.

0: to Fran as such.
1: 249.
0: Were those confirmed?
1: The Walla Walla PD warrant is confirmed.
0: 10-4, thank you.

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2: Put me on that. I'll assist as I can.
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0: want me to write Tuesday? Except for 10% chance of thunderstorms and cascades late afternoon and evening. Light diurnal winds. Temperatures continue to warm through early week with warm, dry, and marginally unstable conditions on Tuesday. A weak weather system on Wednesday will bring a 20-30% chance of showers and thunderstorms in the Cascades and northern mountain districts. Temperatures will be much cooler Friday and into the weekend with a higher relative
1: intersection. I haven't seen her in a while. I can't ID her.
0: The conditions, along with a 20% chance of thunderstorms over the northern mountain districts Friday and Saturday. Break. Zone 707, Western Columbia Basin. Sky weather, mostly sunny. Maximum temperature, 89 to 94 degrees. Minimum humidity, 13 to 17%. Winds northeast, 49 miles per hour. Chance of heavy rain, 0%.
2: 431.
0: East Washington and northeast Oregon discussion. Red flag warning in effect from line at
3: north of
0: from 11 a.m. this morning to 8 p.m. Pacific time this evening. For the lower Columbia Basin of Oregon, due to wind and low relative humidity,
2: dispatch 412.
0: Elevated fire level concern for the open Thursday. Flower H's in the 10 to 20.
2: Subject in your longitude report, Seth.
0: Isolated areas of breezy winds expected. Expect breezy winds to be more widespread across the lower Columbia Basin of Oregon. Vessel red flag warning has been issued for Tuesday. Breezier winds expected to develop by Thursday, and we'll need to monitor if additional highlights are needed. Break. Zone 691, lower Columbia Basin of Washington. Sky weather, partly cloudy, then becoming mostly cloudy. Maximum temperature, 88 to 94 degrees, except 80 to 87 degrees in the ridges. Minimum humidity, 12 to 17%. Winds, northeast winds, 2 to 7 miles per hour. Chance of flooding rain, 0%. This includes C5 weather forecast at 1016 KE9669 KOC34 W1AS683.
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1: This one's going to be last of Mesa, first of Natalie, middle R for Rosalie. 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
0: Number 2.
1: Second one's going to be out of Montana. It's going to be last of Begley. Spelling on that's going to be Bory, Edward, Adam, George, Lincoln, Edward Young. First of Michael. Middle D for Dean. Date of birth 3/24/1963.
0: I'm sorry, what state again?
1: It's going to be out of Montana.
0: Received, thank you.
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0: you Huffy, Rock Creek, serial number 5, or correction, Sam, Nora, Henry, Boy, Tom, 2, David, 0024.
1: Received.
0: 234 dispatch. You could also add a 7 to the end of that.
1: Copy, a 7.

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0: 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Last of Beagley, no wants, he's valid, Montana, expires 2030. Dispatch 234.
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0: 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An irrigation controller was damaged.
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Swift and westbound 240, Charles William David 7152.

Can be up in air attack 616. Touch two helicopters, zero hotel X-ray, modern 114. And you in Pasha. In Morrow County, we have Type 2 Limited Helicopter, 81 Foxtrot. Dispatch level for the Northern Group, FDRA 7, yellow. FDRA 3, yellow. Break

further fire level concerns prevailed from Thursday with low IAU in the 10-20% range. Of the area, the 5th Stratton,

weather mostly sunny, then becoming mostly cloudy. Max temperature 79 to 88, except 73 to 79.

0: 10 North Patrol, traffic has closed before you. Outpost 25, somewhere with the trailer, flat tire, still moving westbound.
1: Tonight, sky weather, mostly cloudy and becoming partly cloudy. Chance of lightning 0%. Mid temperature 15.

7 miles per hour is shifting to the south. 6 miles per hour over 95,500 feet above ground level, falling to near surface. Transport wind 45 to 10 miles per hour. Shift west, 0%. Wind direction index high in the evening, decreasing to low.

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0: 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High rate.
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1: Go ahead.
0: Next call is the same dog.
1: Copy. Four 11 received.

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0: I'm going to be clear of this location and route to T-Max to drop off property.
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off of Walla Walla, we are en route to the Rosa Fire, and then we'll be heading up to Kartar, and then we're heading to Wenatchee after that. We have two souls on board, 4.5 hours of fuel, and 4 or 5 minutes en route to Rosa. Can you confirm positive AFS?

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0: 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West 240 East to Edison, Boy, Ida, Charles, 7915.
1: 59.

0: 2 North Patrols and erratic. West due to 2 Mile Plus 113, red semi at the white trailer, IRA tailgating. Controls in erratic West 82 Mile Plus 113, a red semi with a white trailer, high rate tailgating.
1: 539 and out at 313.
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2: Receive.

0: 14, go for both.
1: This is a drill, this is a drill. Respond 300 Southwest Academy Way at Walla Walla Valley Academy for a panic button that's been pressed. 300 Southwest Academy Way at Walla Walla Valley Academy, this is a drill.
0: 14, 412, both copy.

0: 14, 412.
1: 14.
0: This is a drill. 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Advise he would press his button if assaulted. Driver is male in his 30s.
1: 14, copy.

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0: decide to know if the CRT needs us, we can go up there.
1: Received. Dispatch 234, 238, alarm. Okay, 704 Anvil Lane, cross of Plaza Way, residential burg alarm covers the perimeter.
2: Controls a one motorcycle off the roadway, injury collision, North 261, Office 25. Aid is en route for the rider, lacerations to the arm, reporting party is standing by until units arrive.
3: Units over.
2: Units over.

0: that's 248.
1: 248.
0: RP requesting contact at Center at the Park, 720 Sprague. To reference Stephen Francis, who was there about 20 or 30 ago, and they're wanting him trespass for the future.

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1: 26, received.
0: 34, dispatch. 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

0: 34 goes by me.
1: 234?
0: Property appears to be secure. I'll be sending. Go for it.
1: Received.

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0: Arriving at the Franklin County Jail.
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1: 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I'll add an updated number for the resident.

dispatch 238, 248. 414 West Cherry Street, Crossroad North 7th and 6th Avenue, transient female. She left some items at that location. RP called this in earlier. I was holding for code enforcement. He's calling back now, advising the females back on site.

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dispatch 238. Hobson Street, Gressard, Clinton, and Merriam. There had been a complaint of subjects leaving stuff on the porch there. RP saw a subject there again today, a white male, medium build, dark blonde hair. Wearing all black and carrying a black backpack and black tote bag, he was putting things on the porch.

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1: Central 37. Phone detail for information.

0: 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East 240, 23, Adam Ocean, Robert, 7621.
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1: 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Dispatch 234, you copy?
0: I do now.

Respond to chest pain, male or female, age greater than 25, at 115, Southeast 3rd Street, Unit B. Cross streets are Southeast Birch Avenue and Southeast Ash Avenue. 8:31, and medic, 1. Respond to chest pain, male or female, age greater than 25, at 115, Southeast 3rd Street, Unit B. Timeout 12:28.

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0: 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Lotus Registration. Adam 597, Charles Victor, also driver's violin.
1: Go ahead if the owner is the RO.
0: Go violin.
1: In it, sir.
0: William David Lincoln at 2, Paul 7, 444, 63, Boy.
2: Hey, right, Safer 7, can I copy?
1: Hey,
2: 9-7. 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

0: 307, can we stop me? South 385, off post 31, Idaho Trail Plate, Tom Lincoln 6211, 30 minutes test, please.
1: Exit 307, Tom.
0: Hey, that's up close. I'll be clear of a one motorcycle ditch, reportable minor injury. Driver was transported to Lourdes, and the motorcycle was retrieved by a local homeowner. Sure, recover later.
1: And it's 1256.

0: again?
1: This is Inspector 392. We're doing a fire alarm acceptor test at 15 North 3rd. Can you let me know when you receive a signal?
0: 137.
2: I don't know. It's obviously going to be on the report.
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1: 8-9,
0: 12. 9-9.

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0: Fairness, I'm Kelly. Corrections, Lotus. Can you have a 11-9 divert to the collision and then see if the county can handle the cover fire?
1: Also, active injuries and routes to check on injuries.
0: Anthem.
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1: I'll be clear.
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0: Received, 1323.
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0: Medic 1, respond to multiple seizures, greater than 3 per hour. At 112, Leeds Lane. Cross streets are dead end in South 3rd Avenue. Medic 1, respond to multiple seizures, greater than 3 per hour. At 112, Leeds Lane. Time out 1330.
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3: Controls, can disregard the collision. OSP advised is out with the collision 6 miles east of the Umatilla Bridge.
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3: 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I'm going to be out on Isaacs with 238.
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0: dispatch 234 226. 1103 North 12th Avenue, Crusoe, Westmore, and Reese, and open 911. There was no distress sounds. There was a Spanish-speaking male heard in the background. No answer on callback. Tried a couple of times. Only history with this address is code enforcement. 1103 North 12th Avenue.
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0: Adam George, Ocean Mary, Edward Zebra, second part, Rangel, Robert Adam Nora, George Edward Lincoln, first with Julio, middle Adam, 1989-0728.
1: 10-6, number 3. 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
0: 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It's going to be exempt 12492 Edward.
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0: 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They're westbound 182 at 11.
1: 1199.
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2: 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Caleb Ownby's been hanging out across the street and watching kids. Harvey's concerned because he's a sex offender. He's left now on a bicycle towards Lincoln on 3rd.
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0: 4th and Olympia, trailer 406, 40 Adam King.
1: 3-1, 3-1, 3-1, 3-1, 3-1, 3-1, 3-1, 3-1, 3-1, 3-1, 3-1, 3-1, 3-1, 3-1, 3-1, 3-1, 3-1, 3-1, 3-1, 3-1, 3-1, 3-1, 3-1, 3-1, 3-1, 3-1, 3-1, 3-1, 3-1, 3-1, 3-1, 3-1, 3-1, 3-1, 3-1, 3-1, 3-1, 3-1, 3-1, 3-1, 3-1, 3-1, 3-1, 3-1, 3-1, 3-1, 3-1, 3-1, 3-1, 3-1, 3-1, 3-1, 3-1, 3-1, 3-1, 3-1, 3-1, 3-1, 3-1, 3-1, 3-1, 3-1, 3-1, 3-1, 3-1, 3-1, 3-1, 3-1, 3-1, 3-1, 3-1, 3-1, 3-1, 3-1

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0: 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Second is Victor Adam Lincoln, Edward Nora, Charles, Ida, Adam, No Middle, 2008-1125.
1: The first thing?
0: Noe, Nora, Ocean Edwards.
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0: Howdy, Castigway. 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Subject Pierre Noval, 250 Pasco PD. Also, no contact order and use information.
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0: One in custody.
1: One in custody, 1406. And this is for a standby, 2219 Isaacs Avenue, lot 13 at Linwood Mobile Manor. Marpy's calling back. She says she's in town now. They're currently at Melrose and Frontier in a Toyota with a U-Haul. 226 approved. Standby.
0: 248.
1: I'll head that way too. Copy. Can I go in and in the title time confirmed?
2: 5 minutes.
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0: 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There's a female that was sitting on the sidewalk up against the RP's building. 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
1: Receive 249, discard.
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3: I'm arriving. 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
4: 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Medic 4, stand.

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0: That's 248, 234. 52 Boyer Drive, Castle University Street and Francis Avenue, possible DUI. Subject parked his car diagonally in the middle of the street, a red Mustang. He lives across the street from the RP. He drove across the neighbor's driveway as well. He's partially up on the curb now. Plate is Boy out of Lincoln, 0275, standby for return.
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0: Highway 12, mile code 301 with Washington dealership plate 14780 Henry.
1: 168, Highway 12, mile code 301. Dispatch 248, 234.
2: 34.
1: No stolen on a red 2004 Ford Mustang, 4 of 2027 to a Michael Larimore, 31 Boyer Drive, Walla Walla.
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4: that way if you'd
1: like her back.
4: I'll advise when we get there, thanks.
1: Copy.
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0: 418.
6: Units will be clear. I'll have a report.
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0: Respond to Walmart by the Garden Center for an accident, non-injury. Our PC includes a large Dodge truck pulling a trailer and versus a small silver car that hit them. Elderly female driver who's not wanting to move out of the lane.
1: 431.

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0: Idaho Zebra Henry Mary 829. And then another.
1: Go ahead.
0: This would be vehicle number 2, Washington Boy Robert Mary 50.

0: 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You're low volume and have a lot of static. Go again.
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0: 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Where are you guys?
3: 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You can show us on scene of Engine 2's call on Boyer. We'll be transporting the patient to St. Mary's.
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0: Isaac from Wellington, Charles, 60313, John.
1: 76, ready, Wendy.
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4: 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Respond to vertigo, dizziness, generalized weakness. At 3135,
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4: 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Medic 3421. Respond to vertigo, dizziness, generalized weakness. At 3135, Canberra Drive. Timeout 1449.
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2: George.
1: 6347.
2: I'm having radio issues. That block debris was north 395 at Mapo 33 in the right lane. I agree. It's clear to right shoulder. I'm clear.
1: Exit is up. Breaking speed.

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1: Medics are transporting our driver to the hospital. I'm following.
0: Copy.
2: 238 dispatch.
0: 238.
2: I'm clear of the scene. Leave me on the call for paper.
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1: 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Adam George Union, 3471.
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0: 238, engine 2. Engine 2, go ahead. 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
1: Relatively clear. There is that door right when you go in to your right that's not been cleared because of the front door, and then the downstairs has several doors that haven't been cleared.
0: Airport.

0: Witcher.
1: I'm just passing goes now. I'm about to arrive.
0: F4, when you get here, go ahead and come around back.
1: Copy. 160 dispatch arriving.
2: 68 arriving.
0: Good. 234 is offering to help clear if you want another unit. Yeah, that'd be good. Gonna head back to you. 412 and I'll hold containment on the front. Over.
3: Three, two, three, ahead.

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1: Announcement's been given. It's going to move to clear. You hold the air.
0: Copy. All units clear the channel. 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

0: Dispatch 231. West Birch Street, Christian Aid Center. This occurred about 3 or 4 minutes ago. Male subject had a black trash bag with stuff in it. He went along the back of the Christian Aid Center and dropped the bag over the fence. He's associated with a black older Ford F-150, a white male, 6 foot, short blonde hair, wearing a light blue shirt. He left in the vehicle eastbound there, requesting an area check.
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1: 317 West Rose, District Court. They're placing a jail commitment on a subject who is refusing to go. Jaden Holtschneider. The judge is asking for law enforcement presence.
0: 234.

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0: Copy.
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0: I'm clear, no report.
1: Copy.
2: 231. 231. Arriving district court.
3: Engine
2: 668. Engine 668 leaving Dayton in route Walla Walla.
3: LeGrand, copy. Is that 1524?

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0: 249. 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He's been doing this for a while.
1: Clear. Returning.

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0: Meet South College and Age, got flagged over by this person. It's Oregon 757, Paul Zebra Williams.
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1: 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False alarm.

0: Could you change that to animal call? Yeah, I'll be clear. No report. Lost dog.
1: Crow plus Anderson have arrived back at Walla Walla. Be out, sir.
2: Briefing.
3: Quick and copy. 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
1: Thanks, you too. 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
0: 23 Tennessee 806-935 Tom. 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

0: 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We're still continuing. We're crossing over Karchner over 395. I think you just saw me.
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0: Disturbs NFDRS indices net how EDRC 91st percentile, BI 96th percentile, preparedness level 4, staffing level 4, CLAN EDRC 98th percentile, BI 87th percentile, preparedness level 4, staffing level 4, Valley EDRC 94th percentile, BI 83rd percentile, preparedness level 4, staffing level 3, upper basin EDRC 94th percentile, BI 87th percentile, preparedness level 4, staffing level 3, lower basin EDRC 94th percentile, BI 96th percentile, preparedness level 4, staffing level 5, upper basin EDRC 97th.
1: Hello, Patrol Sporadic Mode on 399 will be via desert grade 20 camera, front bumper damage, light trouble, high rate, and collisions.
2: 1200.
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2: 5-9,
1: can I wait
2: to traffic? 5-9. Westbound 182 at exit 5A. Charles 39, 5-9, 16 units.
1: 5-9, 16-35.

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1: 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Respond to natural cover fire at Van Hollow Beek Road.
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0: 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George 6128-2278.
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1: Boys Ranch, I'll be there in three. 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And Sarah with me, so you'll have a host person.
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8:30:21. Respond to sick with flu symptoms. At 804, Southeast Marine Drive. Cross streets are Southeast Century Drive and Southeast 12th Street. 8:30:21. Respond to sick with flu symptoms. At 804, Southeast Marine Drive. Timeout 16:59.